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Here are parts of my story I tried to hide in the glory and sweep it under the table so you would never know. Sometimes I feel like an accident. People look when they're passing and never check on the passing.

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They say we are what we are, but we don't have to be. 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

Yeah, what we got is a lot deeper. 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The thing that I love the most is her time. 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She do her thing and I do mine. I'm never gonna mistreat her. The thing that I love the most is her time. So I don't stop. 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I make her toes curl. 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

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I don't have to think. When I go in, I go in. I've fallen hard like a million times. On number seven of my nine lives, the ink on my skin is all the places I've been.